sleaze panties for Mr. Gregory. That'll give you something to talk about. Thank you for being locked in. We got stations all over the world with the best hits. And, of course, let's get to them. At number 31, the band whose fans are calling it the U2 of the 90s, Depeche Mode and Policy of Truth.

Depeche Mode up 9 from last weekend. That's pretty good stuff. Up to number 31, Policy of Truth. That puts them in a two-way tie for the highest jumping hit of the week. And the other one is coming up very shortly. Here's number 30 on the weekly top 40 for the second week in a row. The only artist with two hits on the countdown. Way to go, Johnny Gill. My, my, my.

Japanese girls, too, after his tour in Japan. Johnny, Look at My Pelvis Gyrate Gill. Up six, number 30. And, of course, it's the weekly top 40 nonstop at number 29 with his black striped fingernails. Yes, black striped fingernails. Steven Tyler up front for Aerosmith, The Other Side.

0: They call him Spandex Buns. I've never seen him in anything. And you know he has the crotch cut out on some of them?
1: No, stop.
0: I can't believe
1: it. Stop.
0: I'm serious, he does. That got Rosie Tarabella, who is answering our request line, all crazy.
1: Woo! I'd like to see that.
0: Well, I got a picture here. Steven Tyler, I don't know, what's this, Tiger Beat?
2: Yes, Tiger Beat.
0: Check that out.
1: Oh, my God.
0: Aerosmith down this week to number 29, and you can watch for Aerosmith on our show Into the Night on ABC. It's late night, ABC. Check your local listings. They're coming up. Also, our TV has been on the blink here. We sometimes watch it on the weekend. Seems like the more expensive they are, the faster they break down.
2: He's on the phone.
0: So, the repairman?
2: Yeah, he wants to talk to you.
0: Oh, okay. Are you there? Hello?
3: Rick, this is Bob's TV repair store. I've checked your TV set from head to toe. For the life of me, I can't figure out the problem. I checked the vertical hold. I checked the horizontal hold, the tint, the color, the brightness, the scan line alignment. I've checked it all, and I can't make out what the problem with your TV set
0: Bob,
3: is.
0: Bob, listen to me. It is the volume control knob. It's just missing. That's all. I just wanted to...
3: Hold on, Mr. D's.
0: Hold on. What are you doing? What is that sound? What is it?
3: I found your problem.
0: What?
3: It's the volume control knob. We'll have that back together for you in a couple of weeks.
0: Bob.
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0: Who are the most romantic people on Earth? Now there has been a study, and the most romantic people on Earth, according to the book, are the Polynesians, who make love an average of 3 times a night. I'm right in the middle of the show, Wiseman, and you're late.
15: I used to make love 3 times a night. Of course, now it's different since I added something.
0: What?

And The Power goes down to number 28 on the countdown this weekend. We are nonstop on the weekly top 40. That's what the mix is all about. Bruce Hornsby and The Range, some Virginia boys, and Across the River.

0: Hornsby in the Range, across the river, down to number 27, a drop of 7 this weekend for Bruce in the Range. What is the Gill special?
1: Oh.
0: Whoa. Well, I have the answer for you coming up. 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
0: Right back to the hits. And what is the Gill special? That was the gospel group formed by Johnny Gill and his two brothers when Johnny was just about 9 years old. 14 years later, he's still pretty special. Two songs in the countdown this weekend. Johnny and Rub You the Right Way.
13: Oh, that's wonderful. Put your

0: Rub it. You like it right there?
1: Oh. Mm-hmm. How about there?
2: Don't lose it. Don't lose it.
1: Yeah. That's Johnny Gill easing down to number 26 on the weekly top 40. This is Rick Dees at number 25. After hitting the top 40 in 10 European countries, they have now added the U.S. to their list of conquered nations.

0: She's just the girl I used to know. Brother Beyond, down to number 25 this weekend. Rick Dees with nonstop hits on the weekly top 40. This is number 24, and the guy who is now wearing a dozen braids on the right side of his head. You never know what to expect from Dino. He's got one called Romeo.
1: Check this out.

0: Dino.
1: That's Romeo tying with Depeche Mode for the highest jumper of the week. Dino out of Las Vegas goes up 9, number 24. He's especially proud of that song because Dino did it entirely by himself. He wrote, arranged, produced, played all the instruments, and of course he sang. Great job. You save a lot of money on musicians that way, don't you? Good heavens. The Weekly Top 40 has a flashback for you coming up, and let's return to 1989. 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I'll show you. 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
1: Flash back, back, back, back. Exactly 1 year ago this weekend in 1989, the most successful artist of the year enjoying her third consecutive number one hit. Paula Abdul slinked out on stage, did some dance moves, and she was

1 year later, 1990, Paula Abdul is back in the recording studio. In fact, she's finished her new album. It'll be out in November. They're just waiting for the last album to cool off a little bit, which seems almost impossible. Can't wait to hear the new stuff, Paula. Back-to-back hits on this weekend, 1990. Here's number 23, voted one time the rudest man in rock.

Billy Idol, Cradle of Love, down 10 to number 23. Billy carries a battery pack around his waist at all times, and it provides an electric current to electrodes in his broken leg, which helps the bone to heal more quickly and, of course, be harder. And so he's going to be okay, but that's tough. 5 leg operations in 6 months for Billy Idol. Here's number 22, the weekly top 40 and the hits. Go West and King of Wishful Thinking.

0: king of wishful thinking. Let's go west right here on the weekly top 40 countdown, down to number 22. Do we feel excited or what now? I'm telling you something. This is a... Have you made up your mind? Think about this. Is it going to be Phil Collins in San Francisco or Janet Jackson in Gay Paris? Think about it. Here we go. Think quick because we're going to draw the winner right now. Go get Terry Wood. Bring in Terry Wood. Every Sam Goody store manager across the world gets a big timpani. Terry, you represent them right now. How you feel, Terry?
1: I feel pretty good.
0: You have store number 635 in South Bend, Indiana. And say hi to a couple of people who have helped out so much with these.
1: I'd like to say hi to all my all the staff out there, especially my new assistant, Jenny Paulson, and Ken Schmidt, who's out there. I want to say hi to y'all.
0: I have a surprise for you, Terry. Jenny is standing right behind you. We flew her in. She's been staying in the room next to you, and we taped Jenny last night at the That was Jenny when she found out that we're going to be saluting your store number 635. Jenny, and the other guy with the store, the assistant store manager, what's his name?
1: My assistant store manager is Jenny. Ken Schmidt's the part-timer. He's been there forever.
0: We flew Ken in too. Ken!
2: Son, you got a panty on your head.
0: Yes, Ken.
3: That's Ken.
0: That's Ken. That's, yeah. Ken, thank you so much. Okay. Thank you also, U93 WNDU South Bend, J.K. Deering, for getting involved with this. The big drawing, if you would, Terry Wood. Thank you, Terry. Well, look at this. This lady's name is June Glover. She's in Austin, Texas. Let's give her a call right now. Give her the choice.
4: Computer, this is June.
0: June Glover, please.
4: Yes, this is June.
0: June, this is Rick Dees on the weekly Top 40 Countdown. How are you?
4: Oh, I'm great.
0: And hopefully good news. Terry Wood, a store manager for Sam Goody in South Bend, Indiana, was flown here to Hollywood to draw your name, June.
4: You're kidding.
0: Do you remember the weekly Top 40 summer music getaway?
4: I remember sending a postcard.
0: Well, your postcard got to us, and we just pulled it out.
4: All right. So did I win?
0: You won.
4: Really? I really won?
0: You did.
4: I won a trip to Paris.
0: You want to go to Paris?
4: Yes.
0: You want to see Janet Jackson?
4: I sure do.
0: That's your choice?
4: Yes.
0: You're going in the finest jet we can find, flying you to see Janet Jackson in Gay Paris. Take a guess, too, all right?
4: I sure will.
0: Who are you going to take, June?
4: I don't know yet.
0: Isn't this a great feeling?
4: It is. I'm shaking.
0: Have you ever been to Paris?
4: Yes, and I love it.
0: Je m'appelle Rick Dees, weekly top 40. Have a wonderful time, and June, thank you so much.
4: Thank you. Thanks, Sam Goody, for me, too.
0: Oh, yeah, and of course, you're locked into B93 in Austin right now.
4: That's right.
0: Well, here we go. Now the surprise. Tie up Terry. Put a whip on him. You know what? Yep. You thought there was a choice of one. Here's the weekly Top 40 surprise. Let's go ahead and give away the Phil Collins prize, too. Phil Collins in San Francisco. Phil Collins in San Francisco. Just stay here on the countdown because we could be calling you at any second. Today in the countdown. All right.
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0: 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At Flushing Meadows, New York, the U.S. Open is in full swing, and everybody is naked in the locker rooms, locked in to Power 95, WPLJ. Yay! Here's number 21, the D's Sleaze Spies. Just spotted these guys bungee jumping down in Sydney, Australia. The fearless men of Faith No More. Epic.
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nonstop. The music goes from Faith No More up 3 to number 21 with Epic to number 20. A woman who was so sure she'd make it in music, she borrowed $5,000 from her father to get started, and she's paid it back with interest. Taylor Dayne and Heart of Stone.

Kayla Dane, TD, flies up 9. She's taking a big jump this weekend. Heart of Stone goes up to number 20, the highest jumper of the week, tied with Dino and Depeche Mode. Great music. Thank you for being here on the weekly Top 40. Remember The Knack? Well, this singer used to be their opening act on tour, Paul Young.

0: Paul Young moves up 8 to number 19, and a few friends showed up to help Paul with his new album, Other Voices. Friends like Stevie Wonder, Chaka Khan, Steve Winwood, and others. Ooh. It's a good one to get. How about some
1: outrageous
0: facts? Yes, these facts are
1: outrageous.
0: Thank you, Lionel Richie. You know, The Simpsons is the first primetime show that ever threatened to get rid of a cast member by having him erased. The Weekly Top
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0: Yeah.
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6: Wait a minute.
5: Hold it. Who wrote this? Did you write this, Lon? Did you write this?
6: Well, yeah.
5: Come over here. Here's number 18, Nelson. Love and affection.

0: without your love and affection. Nelson up 7, number 18 on the countdown. Matthew and Gunnar Nelson. Of course, they have a sister, Tracy, the actress. And yes, she is the one starring in the Father Dowling Mysteries on ABC TV. Here's number 17, the gutsy, gospel-trained voice of April Harris, up front for Seduction. Could this be love?
1: Yes, sir.

Seduction. And could this be love? After a month in the top 10, Seduction down to number 17 this weekend. Michelle Visage of the group has a new look. Have you seen her new short hair? Those blonde dreadlocks are gone. We've got the short cut of Michelle Visage to the long cut of Maxi Priest. His hair took 12 years to get this long. 4 feet long. Dreadlocks, of course. Number 16 and close.

0: Maxi Priest. I just want to be close to you. His hair is currently starring in Arachnophobia. No. Up six to number 16 on the countdown. Rick Nielsen of Cheap Trick will be here in just a few moments. He is wild, I'm telling you. New car voices. Have you seen these cars that have voices that tell you when the fuel tank is low, a door is ajar, or whatever? There is the California Mustang, and when you open the car door, listen to this.
1: Your fuel tank is low. Your headlights are on. That tank top looks fabulous.
0: How about that? Then there's the new Chrysler New Yorker. Listen to this one.
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11: yeah.
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make you sweat. Second week at number 15 for Keith Sweat on the weekly Top 40. He still lives in the same Harlem neighborhood in which he grew up, hangs out with the same friends he knew as a kid, and they still mug him. Here's number 14. Back when he was president of his own record company, this man used to box up his own records and deliver them personally by hand to the record stores. So much for the glamour of show business. He still promotes very heavily, and it pays off for Stevie B. Love and Emotion.

0: Oh, yes. All I Need Is Some Love and Emotion. Stevie B moves up to number 14 on the weekly top 40 countdown. Let's get him in here. Rick Nielsen, I saw him. Rick, buddy, Cheap Trick. Bring him in here.
1: You know, I like this. You keep a room the way I like it, sort of the ice locker, the food locker. It is nice to see a piece of beef hanging inside.
0: Is this the coldest room you've ever been in?
1: Just the way I like it. It's the way we like to record in the studios. Keep it cold. It makes us do our stuff and get the heck out of there.
0: You laugh when people say you're having a comeback.
1: We never left. It's the world's longest comeback. No, I don't know. We've continued to make records and... played a lot of shows, had a lot of fun, and now it's sort of neat that I turn on TV and there's people that look like us.
0: I know.
1: It's sort of weird.
0: Are you?
1: Who are those guys?
0: Cheap Trick tours a lot. Have you gotten it down to a science now?
1: Einstein has been trying to figure it out. E equals CT squared. Something like that. I can't remember.
0: But seriously, you go out and you have this bus. Do you own
1: it?
0: It
1: sounds glamorous, doesn't it? Yeah.
0: It sounds so glamorous. A bus and a few roadies, and you go do a couple of concerts.
1: What a deal. Yeah, we've been doing it for a few years now. I think about forever. We have this, we're hoping that Duke Majan will commute our sentence eventually. But, you know, when I die, I'll complain. You know, why do it now?
0: This man has a sweater that is blue, it's red, it's yellow, and the entire, every stripe on the sweater has a skeleton head on it. There's a skull.
1: But they're the happy, it's my happy death.
0: They're smiling skulls.
1: Yes, yeah, no hypodermic needles or snakes coming out the mouths.
0: He has a short hair, a little baseball cap, and a nice long ponytail in the back, and you look well put together, Rick. You look great.
1: Well, we got out of the studio at 3:30 in the morning. I've got to look good.
0: Did you really?
1: Yeah, we did.
0: Oh, man, literally. And sincerely, thank you for staying up and coming in, because you didn't really have to do this, and we really appreciate it.
1: I didn't.
2: He's leaving.
0: Hey, wait, no. He's trying to take a swing at me. Quick, let's play the hit. Here's number 13, Cheap Trick, and Can't Stop Falling Into Love.

0: cheap trick and a guaranteed prediction from the weekly top 40. It will be guaranteed into the top 10 next week. Could it make it to number one? Well, they're up six to number 13 this weekend. I Can't Stop Falling Into Love. And thank you, Rick Nielsen, for being here, taking part in the weekly top 40 countdown. He is hitting on the secretaries now. Belle Biv DeVoe, drinking and gambling. All the D's tales coming up in moments.
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0: Shirt out. The Time with Morris Day up front, dropping 3 to number 12. He's the man that People magazine compared to Richard Pryor as the result of his new TV series, New Attitude.
2: Oh, yes.
0: A weekly Top 40 Extra. Thank you, Manhattan and Long Island, for the call for Linda Ronstadt. Little help on this one from Brian Wilson of the Beach Boys. Adios. Adios.

Does she have the vocal cords or what? Adios. It's Linda Ronstadt. Rick Dees at number 11, just one away from the top 10. The group that passes time in the recording studio playing blackjack, you know, 21, when they aren't in front of the microphone. Somebody's losing big, too, I understand. Belle Biv DeVoe.

0: just watch your body shine.
1: What, Biv? Bill, Biv, DeVoe, Do Me does it again. They're up 3 from last week at number 11. Yes, that will be in the top 10 next week. And our D's Sleaze Spies found out that Ricky Bell loves pina coladas without the rum. His favorite drink right now. No alcohol for Ricky. Get ready for the top 10, a new number 1 this week. Plus, we still have to give away a trip for 2 to San Francisco to see Phil Collins. Let's rewind and say that again. We still have a trip to give away for 2 to San Francisco to see Phil Collins. We'll kick it off next.

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1: 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Thank you, WJET, the power station, WAIA in Melbourne, Florida. And the Kansas City Renaissance Festival is going this weekend. Thank you, Q104, for playing it loud. Here's number 10, Phil Collins.

Something Happened on the Way to Heaven. Phil Collins goes up 7 from last week to number 10 on the weekly top 40. With the biggest wrestling fan on the countdown, he even had a ring built in his home for professional matches. I'm not kidding. Prince is a major wrestling fan. Here's the new one from Prince and Thieves in the Temple.

0: Prince and those thieves. Up 3 to number 9 on the weekly top 40 countdown. And number 8, Don King, what do you think of Mariah Carey's body?
1: It's hot, baby. Dance, baby. Sweat. Woo, Rick Dees.
0: Ooh, she is a vision of love at number 8.

0: Would you look at her? Mariah Carey and Vision of Love, performer number one, down three to number eight this weekend. Would you believe she does not consider herself a great singer? Now, I don't understand that. She said she doesn't consider herself in the same class as gospel singers and Aretha Franklin and people like that. They are great, but hey, listen, Mariah, take it from us. You've got it, baby. Did I hear you say you wanted one more chance at that compact stereo system?
1: Yeah!
0: Stick around. It's coming up in moments on the weekly Top 40 Challenge. But right now... Oh, that drum means we're going to do it again.
2: Yeah, here we go.
0: Okay, here we go. We're calling Vancouver, Washington. This is the way it works. A Phil Collins getaway to San Francisco. And thank you so much, Terry Wood. Our store manager, Sam Goody, has pulled out another. This man is William Olson. He's age 60. He is hopefully there. Let's call.
3: Hello?
0: Yeah, I'm calling for Bill Olson, please.
3: That's me.
0: Bill, this is Rick Dees on the weekly Top 40 Countdown.
3: Wow, great.
0: I got your card, Bill.
3: Wonderful. Good to hear you.
0: It's great to talk to you. How's Vancouver right now? This beautiful weekend, doing all right?
3: Kind of cooled off yesterday and today. Typical Northwest out here, you know. It's good for fishing, though. Catch them steelhead, them great big ones out here, Rick, you know.
4: Them steelhead are just huge, and they put up a fight, Bill.
3: That's right.
0: Fishing is great in Vancouver. What a beautiful place. Bill,
3: yes.
0: We just had a drawing, and I pulled your card out of this big Sam Goody barrel.
3: Well, wonderful.
0: Now, here's the good news.
3: Yeah?
0: You and a guest are flown to San Francisco to catch Phil Collins in concert.
3: Wonderful. That's really great, Rick. Wonderful.

0: $100 bill. You made me feel fantastic.
1: Oh, wonderful. Well, you're great. I know that. And keep up the good work.
0: God bless you, Bill. Thank you for saying that.
1: Thank you very much. The Weekly Top
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2: The perfect way to celebrate a birthday. Nothing like a weekend to make it special. Having a birthday this weekend? Well, you share with Debbie Gibson. Debbie is not a teenager anymore. She's 20. Dweezil Zappa is no longer jailbait. He turns 21 this weekend. Congratulations, Gloria Estefan, celebrating in South Florida. Of course, she's celebrating her birthday and her 12th wedding anniversary. Let's give it up for her. He's number 7. What does Bon Jovi have for breakfast when he's on the road? Pringles potato chips and Oreo cookies washed down with Pepsi. Ah, the healthy way to start the day with a blaze of glory.

Well, okay, boss, if that's the way you feel. How would you like to work for a boss like that? That was number 7, Blaze of Glory from Bon Jovi. And this is number 6, Going Up Fast, New Kids

0: The weekly Top 40 Countdown. That's tonight. New Kids on the Block glide up two more to number six, and they happen to be live this Tuesday night in Portland. The next best thing to seeing New Kids live, I guess, would be to hear them at home on your brand new stereo system. I have one for you right here. It's yours if you can win the weekly Top 40 Challenge. 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Do enter as many times as you like, and we're going to pick a winner at random from all of our correct entries received by Friday. Good luck. I hope you win. MC Hammer beats up on the Beastie Boys. We'll talk about it next.
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2: Look out, the top five is here. The music they describe as the soundtrack to everyday life. 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
4: Does that tell it like it is? 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
0: Woo!
4: Up to number 5 from last week for Poison, MC Hammer pulverizes the Beastie Boys. I'll tell you about it next, right after he does number 4.

0: With regards to Chicago's Shy Lights, that's MC Hammer. Have you seen her? Hanging on to number four for the second week in a row for MC. He is celebrating this weekend. He just got word that he has shattered the Beastie Boys record for the best-selling rap album of all time. Yes! The Boys have sold 4 million copies of License to Ill, and now MC's album has sold over 5 million copies. Now, that is amazing for a rap album. Way to go, MC Hammer. 7 women have a hold on our top 3 this weekend. We'll fire them up next.
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1: This is the weekend that 50 of the most beautiful women in the U.S. arrive in Atlantic City, New Jersey, each filled with the hope that she will be the one to hear, "God, she looks bad in that bathing suit."
2: There she is. I've mentally undressed her.
3: Oh, stop.
4: Yuck.
1: Oh, yeah, Miss America. Anything to offer her?
5: May I offer you a moist towelette?
1: Here's at least one of these ladies could be Miss America. They're all that nice looking. Wilson Phillips. Number 3, Release Me.

weekly top 40 on a non-stop music rampage all the way to number one. That's number three, steady for the second week for Wilson Phillips. And number two, wouldn't you know, belongs to Janet Jackson.

0: Janet Jackson with last week's number one, this week's number two. Will that work for you, Janet?
1: That'll work, honey.
0: Okay. Number one, a brand new number one.

welcome to you and all of the members of your family to this special place known as Number One. And the group that's made it this week joins a very elite sorority, Female Trios, with Number One hits. Only six of these female trios have ever made it to Number One. The Crystals in the 50s, the Angels in the 50s, the Honeycomb, LaBelle, the Emotions, and of course the 12 Number Ones from the Supremes. Well, it's been 13 years since a female trio has hit number one, not since The Emotions did it in 1977. The song was called Best of My Love. And you know, you might say, well, wait a minute, what about Wilson Phillips or what about Exposé? They have made it to number two, but not to number one. Somebody has, though, and they're here. Sweet Sensation with their first number one smash, If Wishes Came True.

0: Sweet, sweet sensation. Takes it all the way to number one, up one from last week, and a very pleasant surprise for Sheila Vega, Margie Fernandez, Betty LeBron, three ladies out of New York who will always remember 1990 as the weekend they made it to that special spot known as number one. Gives you those funny little feelings on the hairs on your body just to think about number one, doesn't it? Because most of us never get there, but it's fun to listen. Thank you so much for being here. The Weekly Top 40 is a bunch of fun people who like to yell and scream and party all the time. Produced by Danny Lemos, written by Lon Whalen and Monty Adam, researched by Leo Quinones Jr., the Hispanic in a panic. Engineered by our associate producer, Paul Libeskind, assistant engineer, Nick Vestudo, Reggie Collins. Thank you, the three Rons, Ron Shapiro, Ron Sokloff, Ron Kuhlmeier. And what a team here. Mary Clayton, Kathy Stancliffe, Craig Rogers, Linda Sanchez, Dennis and Wally Clark, the great voices of Louise Villano, Robin Roberts, Rosemary Taravella, and Wild Richard Halpern. The Weekly Top 40 comes to you on the Unistar Radio Network. God bless you. 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
1: We were so healthy back then, we didn't even know it.
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1: Now, granted, we might have been mentally healthy doing that stuff.
2: Yeah.
1: But as soon as we got home. 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
2: that's a different story.
1: My boomer parents
2: we'll always have kicked the can.
1: I'm just going to go outside now.
2: I'm going to go back outside.
1: I don't want to be in the house right now.
2: Throw that rock around for a while.
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2: Yeah.
1: And that it wasn't just about clapping. It was just kind of any loud noise.
2: Right.
1: So if you yelled, all of a sudden the lights would turn off.
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0: Laundry, dishes, emails, everything's on repeat. So are hits of the 80s, 90s, 2000s. Just say, play hot 100.5.
1: Hey, yeah, I wanna shoot, baby. 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
1: So you can do it that way, right? Susan says, I still walk into a room and clap my hands and expect to see something.
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2: 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This is Rick Dees, and so many things to celebrate this weekend. From Cheap Trick, Rick Nielsen will be here live in person on the challenge, the weekly Top 40 Challenge, a complete home stereo system. Yay! And to make sure your weekend sizzles, Sam Goody has sent in store manager Terry Wood of store number 635, South Bend, Indiana, to pull out of the challenge barrel a winner of a Phil Collins getaway and a Janet Jackson live getaway. Let's get right into it. The weekly Top 40 Sure Shot this weekend. Something new and very different from Janet Jackson. Black Cat.

Weekly Top 40 Countdown, The Sure Shot this weekend. Just heard Black Cat, written and produced by Janet Jackson herself. And this is number 40, Lisa Stansfield.

0: This is the right time. Lisa Stansfield makes it to the weekly Top 40 Countdown. Last week's sure shot is this week's number 40. Here's the way we do it. Nonstop music, another debut at number 39 after a three-year vacation from the Countdown. Welcome back, James Ingram. I don't have the heart.
1: You're

0: I Don't Have the Heart to Love You. James Ingram returns with that fantastic voice to the Weekly Top 40. He's at number 39. His first job in music was with Ray Charles. James spent 2 years touring with Ray Charles. He played the piano, sang backup. The Weekly Top 40 highest debut of the week is coming up next, and your chance to win a complete stereo system by just taking the Weekly Top 40 challenge. We've got hotline. 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
0: Mm-hmm.
1: If you'd like family-oriented fun, press 1. If you would like adult-oriented fun, press 2.
0: I just pressed 2, yeah. Two.
1: Oh, baby. This barbecue is going to be some picnic. Are those coals nice and hot yet?
0: Whoa.
1: Well, throw that slab of meat on the grill, baby. Throw it on there. Oh, flip it and treat it rough. Oh, yes.
0: What?
1: And how are those buns? Oh, they look like they need to be toasted right. Oh, yes.
0: No.
1: For more ideas, please call back again. Each call is $100.
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12: Hey Siri, do you love me?
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0: 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Down 7, number 37 on the weekly top 40. The album Brigade is top 10 in 12 countries and just went double platinum. That means 2 million copies have been sold so far at about, what, $8.98 to $10 an album. Let's see, and then you got to throw in the CDs. Love it. Those Wilson sisters. All right, it's challenge time. Now, this is a weekend, so the brain cells may be taking it to break, but bring them out of hiding for just a second here. This is your shot at a complete compact home stereo system, including the compact disc player, the tape deck, the turntable, FM stereo, all the works from the weekly top 40. If you can identify the Speedy CD. 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Oh, that's hideous, isn't it? That is just the worst. Now think Grammy Award winner, and you got it. If you would, put the artist and title on a postcard with your name and your daytime telephone number, then mail it to me, if you would. 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Who are Australia's new kids on the block? 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
0: On this weekend, back in 1422, the youngest monarch in history took the throne. Henry VI was crowned King of England when he was just 9 months old. It was also the only time in history when a king was crowned and then burped. Oh, number 36, Bad English, Possession.

0: Bad English.
1: Dropping eight, number 36 with Possession. A huge Michelle Pfeiffer fan is John Waite, who just sang lead on that one. This is Rick Dees. It's the weekly Top 40 Countdown. This is the place for the hits. And number 35, the guy who was writing and recording while he was still in high school. And it paid off for Louisiana's Kuiper. Tic-tac-toe.

Tic-Tac-Toe, one of those songs about sex, you know. You know what it's about. Kuiper, the number 35, got as high as number 32 last week. Here's number 34 on the weekly top 40, the group they're calling New Kids of Australia. That's the kind of reaction they get down under. Now they're hoping to do the same thing in the U.S. Indecent Obsession. Tell me something.

0: Indecent Obsession. Up 5, number 34 on the weekly top 40 countdown of hits. Come on, tell me something. I just got a fax from Brian Cook in Bloomsburg, Pennsylvania. Thank you, Brian. The question, let me see that. Where did they get the name Indecent Obsession? And Brian, we checked on it for you. Indecent Obsession was the name of a book by Australian author Colleen McCullough. And that same Colleen wrote The Thornbirds, if you'll recall. They love the book and especially the title, hence Indecent Obsession. Well, who are the sexiest men in rock? Is that a question you might have? We have the answer. Stay here.
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2: The list has been released. These are the 10 sexiest rockers of 1990. The editors of Playgirl magazine have come up with their annual list, and here are the winners in no particular order. Nobody got number one. These are all number one. Eric Clapton. Young MC. Sebastian Bach. Corey Glover of Living Color. Yeah.
3: Oh, don't lose it. Don't lose it.
4: We won't.
2: Billy Idol. Yeah. Mark Slaughter from the group Slaughter. Mick Jagger, Richie Sambora of Bon Jovi, and Playgirl's cover boy for October, Steven Tyler.
3: Oh, don't lose it! Don't lose it!
2: Congratulations, gentlemen. Yeah, he's number 33, the 10th guy on the list. The editors love his political consciousness, heartfelt lyrics, and his blinding baby blue eyes. According to Playgirl, here's Don Henley, and how bad do you want it?

0: I'm digging on you. You're digging on me. We're digging on we. That is so deep. Did you know that?
1: I don't know.
0: Yes. After 7, up 5, number 32 with Can't Stop. After 7 is at home in Atlanta this weekend. So hi, Kevin, Melvin, Keith. You turned down the opportunity to move to Los Angeles, they tell me. You had the shot, but you said, nope, Atlanta is the place to be. More privacy, better air, cheaper motel rooms, what else? I don't know. Listen, guys, the East Coast, my sister lives in Atlanta. Say hi to Pat Krebs if you get a chance. She's at any mall at any time, day or night. Which group is the U2 of the 90s? That's what they're being called. They got one of the highest jumping hits of the week coming up next. How about some
2: news of the all beat?
0: According to the Weekly World News, officials in Clearwater, Florida, were upset recently when they found out that a local cruise ship was planning a nude cruise. Did you see this in the news? A nude cruise. And after the news came out, experts warned potential passengers to watch out for the 8 worst words you can hear on a nude cruise, which are, sorry, I thought that was your shuffleboard stick.
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0: This is the place you find nothing but the hits, and a pleasure to count them down for you. Look who came in. Rockin' yes. Reese is here. Yeah. Yes. The king of Canada. Reese, how are you? How's everything at 680 CFTR?
6: Fine, thank you, Rick.
0: What are you doing? What shift?
6: Middays. Middays 9 to 2 every day with Steve Gregory. I'm the guy who always goes, please, Steve, I want to say something on the mic, please.
0: Everybody thinks you're doing a great job. You give away a lot of money, I know that.
6: A lot of money. Every day we got prizes in the thousands.
0: Well, at 680 CFTR, if you're in Toronto, of course everybody knows about it. Plus the fact that we are sending back some weekly top 40 D's sleaze patties for Mr. Gregory. That'll give you something to talk about. Thank you for being locked in. We got stations all over the world with the best hits. And, of course, let's get to them. At number 31, the band whose fans are calling it the U2 of the 90s, Depeche Mode and Policy of Truth.

Depeche Mode up 9 from last weekend. That's pretty good stuff. Up to number 31, Policy of Truth. That puts them in a two-way tie for the highest jumping hit of the week. And the other one is coming up very shortly. Here's number 30 on the weekly top 40 for the second week in a row. The only artist with two hits on the countdown. Way to go, Johnny Gill. My, my, my.

Japanese girls, too, after his tour in Japan. Johnny, look at my pelvis gyrate gill. Up six, number 30. And, of course, it's the weekly top 40 nonstop at number 29 with his black striped fingernails. Yes, black striped fingernails. Steven Tyler up front for Aerosmith, The Other Side.

0: They call him Spandex Buns. I've never seen him in anything. And you know he has the crotch cut out on some of them?
1: No, stop.
0: I can't believe it. I'm serious, he does. That got Rosie Tarabella, who is answering our request line, all crazy.
1: Woo! I'd like to see that.
0: Well, I got a picture here. Steven Tyler, I don't know, what's this, Tiger Beat?
2: Yes, Tiger Beat.
0: Check that out.
1: Oh, my God.
0: Aerosmith down this week to number 29, and you can watch for Aerosmith on our show Into the Night on ABC. It's late night, ABC. Check your local listings. They're coming up. Also, our TV has been on the blink here. We sometimes watch it on the weekend. Seems like the more expensive they are, the faster they break down.
2: He's on the phone.
0: So, the repairman?
2: Yeah, he wants to talk to you.
0: Oh, okay. Are you there? Hello?
3: Rick, this is Bob's TV repair store. I've checked your TV set from head to toe. For the life of me, I can't figure out the problem. I checked the vertical hold. Mm-hmm. I checked the horizontal hold, the tint, the color, the brightness, the scan line alignment. I checked it all, and I can't make out what the problem with your TV set is.
0: Bob, listen to me. It is the volume control knob. It's just missing. That's all. I just wanted to...
3: Hold on, Mr. D's.
0: Hold on. What are you doing? What is that sound? What is it?
3: I found your problem.
0: What?
3: It's the volume control knob. We'll have that back together for you in a couple of weeks.
0: Wait a... Bob!
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0: Who are the most romantic people on Earth? 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

0: Hornsby in the Range, across the river, down to number 27, a drop of 7 this weekend for Bruce in the Range. What is the Gill special?
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8: Right back to the hits. And what is the Gill Special? That was the gospel group formed by Johnny Gill and his two brothers when Johnny was just about 9 years old. 14 years later, he's still pretty special. Two songs in the countdown this weekend. Johnny and Rub You the Right Way.
9: Oh, that's wonderful.

0: rub it. You like it right there?
1: Oh.
2: How about there?
3: Don't lose it. Don't lose it.
2: Yeah. That's Johnny Gill easing down to number 26 on the weekly top 40. This is Rick Dees at number 25. After hitting the top 40 in 10 European countries, they have now added the U.S. to their list of conquered nations.

0: She's just the girl I used to know. Brother Beyond down to number 25 this weekend. Rick Dees with nonstop hits on the weekly top 40. This is number 24, and the guy who is now wearing a dozen braids on the right side of his head. You never know what to expect from Dino. He's got one called Romeo.
1: Check this out.

0: Dino.
1: That's Romeo, tying with Depeche Mode for the highest jumper of the week. Dino out of Las Vegas goes up 9, number 24. He's especially proud of that song because Dino did it entirely by himself. He wrote, arranged, produced, played all the instruments, and of course he sang. Great job. You save a lot of money on musicians that way, don't you? 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
1: Lash back. Exactly 1 year ago this weekend in 1989, the most successful artist of the year enjoying her third consecutive number one hit. Paula Abdul slinked out on stage, did some dance moves,

1 year later, 1990, Paula Abdul is back in the recording studio. In fact, she's finished her new album. It'll be out in November. They're just waiting for the last album to cool off a little bit, which seems almost impossible. Can't wait to hear the new stuff, Paula. Back-to-back hits on this weekend, 1990. Here's number 23, voted one time the rudest man in rock.

Billy Idol, Cradle of Love, down 10 to number 23. Billy carries a battery pack around his waist at all times, and it provides an electric current to electrodes in his broken leg, which helps the bone to heal more quickly and, of course, be harder. And so he's going to be okay, but it's tough. 5 leg operations in 6 months for Billy Idol. Here's number 22, the weekly top 40 and the hits. Go West and King of Wishful Thinking.

0: king of wishful thinking. Let's go west right here on the weekly top 40 countdown, down to number 22. Do we feel excited or what now? I'm telling you something. This is a... Have you made up your mind? Think about this. Is it going to be Phil Collins in San Francisco or Janet Jackson in Gay Paris? Think about it. Here we go. Think quick because we're going to draw the winner right now. Go get Terry Wood. Bring in Terry Wood. Every Sam Goody store manager across the world gets a big timpani. Terry, you represent them right now. How you feel, Terry?
1: I feel pretty good.
0: You have store number 635 in South Bend, Indiana. And say hi to a couple of people who have helped out so much with these.
1: I'd like to say hi to all the staff out there, especially my new assistant, Jenny Polson, and Ken Schmidt, who's out there. I want to say hi to y'all.
0: I have a surprise for you, Terry. Jenny is standing right behind you. We flew her in. She's been staying in the room next to you, and we taped Jenny last night at the... That was Jenny when she found out that we're going to be saluting your store number 635. Jenny, and the other guy with the store, the assistant store manager, what's his name?
1: My assistant store manager is Jenny. Ken Schmidt's the part-timer who's been there forever.
0: We flew Ken in too. Ken.
2: Son, you got a panty on your head.
0: Yes, Ken. That's Ken.
1: Ken,
0: thank you so much. Okay. Thank you also, U93, WNDU South Bend, J.K. Deering, for getting involved with this. The big drawing, if you would, Terry Wood. Thank you, Terry. Well, look at this. This lady's name is June Glover. She's in Austin, Texas. Let's give her a call now. Give her the choice.
3: Computer, this is June.
0: June Glover, please.
3: Yes, this is June.
0: June, this is Rick Dees on the weekly Top 40 Countdown. How are you?
3: Oh, I'm great.
0: And hopefully good news. Terry Wood, a store manager for Sam Goody in South Bend, Indiana, was flown here to Hollywood to draw your name, June.
3: You're kidding.
0: Do you remember the weekly Top 40 Summer Music Getaway?
3: I remember sending a postcard.
0: Well, your postcard got to us, and we just pulled it out.
3: All right. So did I win?
0: You won.
3: Really? I really won?
0: You did.
3: I won. I won a trip to Paris.
0: You want to go to Paris?
3: Yes.
0: You want to see Janet Jackson?
3: I sure do.
0: That's your choice?
3: Yes.
0: You're going in the finest jet we can find, flying you to see Janet Jackson in Gay Paris. Take a guess, too, all right?
3: I sure will.
0: Who are you going to take, June?
3: I don't know yet.
0: Isn't this a great feeling?
3: It is. I'm shaking.
0: Have you ever been to Paris?
3: Yes, and I love it.
0: Je m'appelle Rick Dees, weekly top 40. Have a wonderful time, and June, thank you so much.
3: Thank you. Thanks, Sam Goody, for me, too.
0: Oh, yeah, and of course, you're locked into B93 in Austin right now.
3: That's right.
0: Well, here we go. Now the surprise. Tie up Terry. Put a whip on him. You know what? Yep. You thought there was a choice of one. Here's the weekly Top 40 surprise. Let's go ahead and give away the Phil Collins prize, too. Phil Collins in San Francisco. Phil Collins in San Francisco. Just stay here on the countdown because we could be calling you at any second. Today in the countdown. All right.
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0: 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At Flushing Meadows, New York, the U.S. Open is in full swing, and everybody is naked in the locker rooms, locked in to Power 95, WPLJ. Yay! Here's number 21, the D's Sleaze Spies. Just spotted these guys bungee jumping down in Sydney, Australia. The fearless men of Faith No More. Epic.
6: If you feel it.

nonstop. The music goes from Faith No More, up 3 to number 21 with Epic, to number 20. A woman who was so sure she'd make it in music, she borrowed $5,000 from her father to get started, and she's paid it back with interest. Taylor Dayne and Heart of Stone.

flies up 9. She's taking a big jump this weekend. Heart of Stone goes up to number 20. The highest jumper of the week, tied with Dino and Depeche Mode. Great music. Thank you for being here on the Weekly Top 40. Remember The Knack? Well, this singer used to be their opening act on tour. Paul Young.

0: Paul Young moves up 8 to number 19, and a few friends showed up to help Paul with his new album, Other Voices. Friends like Stevie Wonder, Chaka Khan, Steve Winwood, and others. Ooh. It's a good one to get. How about some
1: outrageous
0: facts? Yes, these facts are
1: outrageous.
0: Thank you, Lionel Richie. You know, The Simpsons is the first primetime show that ever threatened to get rid of a cast member by having him erased.
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2: Hold it. Who wrote this? Did you write this, Lon? Did you write this?
4: Well, yeah.
2: Come over here. Here's number 18, Nelson. Love and affection. Yeah.

0: live without your love and affection. Nelson up 7, number 18 on the countdown. Matthew and Gunnar Nelson. Of course, they have a sister, Tracy, the actress. And yes, she is the one starring in the Father Dowling Mysteries on ABC TV. Here's number 17, the gutsy, gospel-trained voice of April Harris up front for Seduction. Could this be love?
1: Yes,

Seduction. And could this be love? After a month in the top 10, Seduction down to number 17 this weekend. Michelle Visage of the group has a new look. Have you seen her new short hair? Those blonde dreadlocks are gone. We've got the short cut of Michelle Visage to the long cut of Maxi Priest. His hair took 12 years to get this long. 4 feet long. Dreadlocks, of course. Number 16 and close.

0: Waxy Priest. I just want to be close to you. His hair is currently starring in Arachnophobia. No, no. Up six to number 16 on the countdown. Rick Nielsen of Cheap Trick will be here in just a few moments. He is wild, I'm telling you. New car voices. Have you seen these cars that have voices that tell you when the fuel tank is low, or a door is ajar, or whatever? There is the California Mustang, and when you open the car door, listen to this.
1: Your fuel tank is low. Your headlights are on. That tank top looks fabulous.
0: How about that? Then there's the new Chrysler New Yorker. 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

make you sweat. Second week at number 15 for Keith Sweat on the weekly Top 40. He still lives in the same Harlem neighborhood in which he grew up, hangs out with the same friends he knew as a kid, and they still mug him. Here's number 14. Back when he was president of his own record company, this man used to box up his own records and deliver them personally by hand to the record stores. So much for the glamour of show business. He still promotes very heavily, and it pays off for Stevie B. Love and Emotion.

0: Oh, yes. All I Need Is Some Love and Emotion. Stevie B moves up to number 14 on the weekly Top 40 Countdown. Let's get him in here. Rick Nielsen, I saw him. Rick, buddy, yeah. Cheap Trick. Yeah. Bring him in here.
1: You know, I like this. You keep a room the way I like it, sort of the ice locker, the food locker. It is nice to see a piece of beef hanging inside.
0: Is this the coldest room you've ever been in?
1: That's the way I like it. It's the way we like to record in the studios. Keep it cold. It makes us do our stuff and get the heck out of there.
0: You laugh when people say you're having a comeback.
1: We never left. It's the world's longest comeback. No, I don't know. We've continued to make records and played a lot of shows, had a lot of fun, and now it's sort of neat that I turn on TV and there's people that look like us.
0: I know.
1: It's sort of weird.
0: Are you?
1: Who are those guys?
0: Cheap Trick tours a lot. Have you gotten it down to a science now?
1: Einstein has been trying to figure it out. E equals CT squared, something like that. I can't remember.
0: But seriously, you go out and you have this bus. Do you own
1: it?
0: It
1: sounds glamorous, doesn't it? Yeah.
0: It sounds so glamorous. A bus and a few roadies, and you go do a couple of concerts.
1: What a deal. Yeah, we've been doing it for a few years now. I think about forever. We have this, we're hoping that Duke Majan will commute our sentence eventually. But, you know, when I die, I'll complain. You know, why do it now?
0: This man has a sweater that is blue. It's red, it's yellow, and the entire, every stripe on the sweater has a skeleton head on it. There's a skull.
1: But they're the happy, it's my happy death.
0: They're smiling skulls.
1: Yes, yeah, no hypodermic needles or snakes coming out the mouths.
0: He has short hair, a little baseball cap, and a nice long ponytail in the back, and you look well put together, Rick. You look great.
1: Well, we got out of the studio at 3:30 in the morning. I've got to look good.
0: Did you really?
1: Yeah, we did.
0: Oh, man. Literally and sincerely, thank you for staying up and coming in, because you didn't really have to do this, and we really appreciate it.
1: I didn't?
2: He's leaving.
0: Hey, wait, he's trying to take a swing at me. Quick, let's play the hit. Here's number 13, Cheap Trick, and Can't Stop Falling Into Love.

0: cheap trick and a guaranteed prediction from the weekly top 40. It will be guaranteed into the top 10 next week. Could it make it to number one? Well, they're up six to number 13 this weekend. I Can't Stop Falling Into Love. And thank you, Rick Nielsen, for being here, taking part in the weekly top 40 countdown. He is hitting on the secretaries now.
1: Yes, you're
0: Belle Biv DeVoe, drinking and gambling. 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
1: Ah, blow it out.
0: Shirt out. The Time with Morris Day up front, dropping 3 to number 12. He's the man that People magazine compared to Richard Pryor as the result of his new TV series, New Attitude. Oh, yes. A weekly Top 40 Extra. Thank you, Manhattan and Long Island, for the call for Linda Ronstadt. Little help on this one from Brian Wilson of the Beach Boys. Adios.

Does she have the lungs? Does she have the vocal cords or what? Adios. It's Linda Ronstadt. Rick Dees at number 11, just one away from the top 10. The group that passes time in the recording studio playing blackjack, you know, 21, when they aren't in front of the microphone. Somebody's losing big, too, I understand. Belle Biv DeVoe.

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1: What, babe?
2: Belle Biv DeVoe, Do Me, does it again. They're up 3 from last week at number 11. Yes, that will be in the top 10 next week. And our D's Sleaze Spies found out that Ricky Bell loves pina coladas without the rum. His favorite drink right now. No alcohol for Ricky. Get ready for the top 10, a new number 1 this week. Plus, we still have to give away a trip for 2 to San Francisco to see Phil Collins. Let's rewind and say that again. We still have a trip to give away for 2 to San Francisco to see Phil Collins. We'll kick it off next.

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1: 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Thank you, WJET, the power station, WAIA in Melbourne, Florida. And the Kansas City Renaissance Festival is going this weekend. Thank you, Q104, for playing it loud. Here's number 10, Phil Collins.

Something Happened on the Way to Heaven. Phil Collins goes up 7 from last week to number 10 on the weekly top 40. With the biggest wrestling fan on the countdown, he even had a ring built in his home for professional matches. I'm not kidding. Prince is a major wrestling fan. Here's the new one from Prince and Thieves in the Temple. Love.

0: Prince and those thieves. Up 3 to number 9 on the weekly top 40 countdown. And number 8, Don King, what do you think of Mariah Carey's body?
1: It's hot, baby. Dance, baby. Sweat. Woo, Rick D.
0: Ooh, she is a vision of love at number 8.

0: Would you look at her? Mariah Carey and Vision of Love, performer number one, down three to number eight this weekend. Would you believe she does not consider herself a great singer? Now, I don't understand that. She said she doesn't consider herself in the same class as gospel singers and Aretha Franklin and people like that. They are great, but hey, listen, Mariah, take it from us. You've got it, baby. Did I hear you say you wanted one more chance at that compact stereo system?
1: Yeah!
0: Stick around, it's coming up in moments on the weekly Top 40 Challenge, but right now... Oh, that drum means we're going to do it again.
2: Yeah, here we go.
0: Okay, here we go. We're calling Vancouver, Washington. This is the way it works. A Phil Collins getaway to San Francisco. And thank you so much, Terry Wood. Our store manager, Sam Goody, has pulled out another. This man is William Olson. He's age 60. He is hopefully there. Let's call.
3: Hello?
0: Yeah, I'm calling for Bill Olson, please.
3: That's me.
0: Bill, this is Rick Dees on the weekly Top 40 Countdown.
3: Wow, great.
0: I got your card, Bill.
3: Wonderful. Good to hear you.
0: It's great to talk to you. How's Vancouver right now? This beautiful weekend, doing all right?
3: Kind of cooled off yesterday and today. Typical Northwest out here, you know. It's good for fishing, though. Catch them steelhead, them great big ones out here, Rick, you know.
4: Them steelhead are just huge, and they put up a fight, Bill.
3: That's right.
0: Fishing is great in Vancouver. What a beautiful place. Bill,
3: yes.
0: We just had a drawing, and I pulled your card out of this big Sam Goody barrel.
3: Well, wonderful.
0: Now, here's the good news.
3: Yeah?
0: You and a guest are flown to San Francisco to catch Phil Collins in concert.
3: Wonderful. That's really great, Rick. Wonderful. I'm ready to go right now. That one's far away. That's really great.
0: Well, the car is purring at the curb and waiting for you, so have you ever seen Phil Collins, Bill?
3: No, I never have.
0: No, he does a great, great concert. Listen, Z100's booming right into Portland, and that's where you picked up all this information, wasn't it?
3: Well, I really appreciate talking to you. This is almost better than winning the prize. It's been a real honor.
0: Oh, come on,
3: I want to thank you very, very much.
0: It's an honor for me, Bill. In fact, that compliment just scored for you and your wife an extra couple of crisp new $100 bills.
3: Hey!
0: You made me feel fantastic.
3: Oh, wonderful. Well, you're great. I know that. And keep up the good work.
0: God bless you, Bill. Thank you for saying that.
3: Thank you very much. The Weekly Top
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2: The perfect way to celebrate a birthday. Nothing like a weekend to make it special. Having a birthday this weekend? Well, you share with Debbie Gibson. Debbie is not a teenager anymore. She's 20. Dweezil Zappa is no longer jailbait. He turns 21 this weekend. Congratulations, Gloria Estefan, celebrating in South Florida. Of course, she's celebrating her birthday and her 12th wedding anniversary. Let's give it up for her. He's number 7. What does Bon Jovi have for breakfast when he's on the road? Pringles potato chips and Oreo cookies washed down with Pepsi. Ah, the healthy way to start the day with a blaze of glory.

Well, okay, boss, if that's the way you feel. How'd you like to work for a boss like that? That was number 7, Blaze of Glory from Bon Jovi. And this is number 6, Going Up Fast, New Kids on...

0: The weekly Top 40 Countdown. That's tonight. New Kids on the Block glide up two more to number six, and they happen to be live this Tuesday night in Portland. The next best thing to seeing New Kids live, I guess, would be to hear them at home on your brand new stereo system. I have one for you right here. It's yours if you can win the weekly Top 40 Challenge. 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Good luck. I hope you win. MC Hammer beats up on the Beastie Boys. We'll talk about it next.
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0: Look out, the top five is here. The music they describe as the soundtrack to everyday life. Provided your everyday life has an X rating. Look out, Poison is here doing that unskinny bop.

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1: And this is Brett Michaels from Poison. And we're young,
0: single, and loves to mingle.
2: Woo!
3: Does that tell it like it is? I don't care what number they are on the countdown if they feel that way. Woo! Up to number 5 from last week for Poison, MC Hammer pulverizes the Beastie Boys. I'll tell you about it next, right after he does number 4.

0: Have you seen her? With regards to Chicago's Shy Lights, that's MC Hammer. Have you seen her? Hanging on to number four for the second week in a row for MC. He is celebrating this weekend. He just got word that he has shattered the Beastie Boys record for the best-selling rap album of all time. Yes! The Boys have sold 4 million copies of License to Ill, and now MC's album has sold over 5 million copies. Now, that is amazing for a rap album. Way to go, MC Hammer. 7 women have a hold on our top 3 this weekend. We'll fire them up next.
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1: This is the weekend that 50 of the most beautiful women in the U.S. arrive in Atlantic City, New Jersey, each filled with the hope that she will be the one to hear, "God, she looks bad in that bathing suit."
2: There she is. I've mentally undressed her.
3: Oh, stop.
4: Yuck.
1: Oh, yeah, Miss America. Anything to offer her?
5: May I offer you a moist towelette?
1: Here's at least one of these ladies could be Miss America. They're all that nice looking. Wilson Phillips. Number 3, Release Me.

The weekly top 40 on a non-stop music rampage all the way to number one. That's number three, steady for the second week for Wilson Phillips. And number two, wouldn't you know, belongs to Janet

0: Janet Jackson with last week's number one, this week's number two. Will that work for you, Janet?
1: That'll work, honey.
0: Okay. Number one, a brand new number.

to you and all of the members of your family to this special place known as Number One. And the group that's made it this week joins a very elite sorority, Female Trios, with Number One hits. Only six of these female trios have ever made it to Number One. The Crystals in the 50s, the Angels in the 50s, the Honeycomb, LaBelle, the Emotions, and of course the 12 Number Ones from the Supremes. Well, it's been 13 years since a female trio has hit Number One, not since the Emotions did it in 1977. The song was called Best of My Love. And you know, you might say, well, wait a minute, what about Wilson Phillips or what about Exposé? They have made it to Number Two, but not to Number One. Somebody has, though, and they're here. Sweet Sensation with their first Number One smash, If Wishes Came True.

0: sweet, sweet sensation. Takes it all the way to number one, up one from last week, and a very pleasant surprise for Sheila Vega, Margie Fernandez, Betty LeBron, three ladies out of New York who will always remember 1990 as the weekend they made it to that special spot known as number one. Gives you those funny little feelings on the hairs on your body just to think about number one, doesn't it? Because most of us never get there, but it's fun to listen. Thank you so much for being here. The Weekly Top 40 is a bunch of fun people who like to yell and scream and party all weekend. It's produced by Danny Lemos, written by Lon Whalen and Monty Adam, researched by Leo Quinones Jr., the Hispanic in a panic, engineered by our associate producer, Paul Libeskin, assistant engineer, Nick Bastudo, Reggie Collins. Thank you, the three Rons, Ron Shapiro, Ron Sokloff, Ron Kuhlmeier. And what a team here. Mary Clayton, Kathy Stancliffe, Craig Rogers, Linda Sanchez, Dennis and Wally Clark, the great voices of Louise Villano, Robin Roberts, Rosemary Taravella, and Wild Richard Halpern. The Weekly Top 40 comes to you on the Unistar Radio Network. God bless you. 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

Hot 100.5. Hey, it's AJ. I don't know if you heard about it. It was last weekend. They had this thing in Beijing called the World Humanoid Robot Games. And they build robots, and it's essentially the Olympics of robots. And they built a robot that ran the 100-meter sprint faster than Usain Bolt. It technically set the world record if we let robots do such things. Doesn't that make you feel good to know there's a robot that can run the 100 meter in 9.39 seconds? Isn't that great? We're wasting our technology. Like, we made ChatGPT and AI's getting big, sure. We made robot police dogs. That's great. Now we've got the robot that can outrun Usain Bolt. Why don't we start making useful robots, like ones that clean your house? Or cook your meals like Rosie from the Jetsons. The Jetsons lied to us. That's the point we're trying to make here. Santana, Chad Kroeger. It's Hot 100.5.

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Hot 100.5, Huey Lewis and the news. My name's AJ. When is the last time you were at the zoo? Is it somewhere that you go often in the summertime, or are you sporadic? Because there is something new at the zoo. It's really cute. You can maybe see it now. And it's not the only new animal at the zoo. We'll have more on this coming up after Chaos. Hits of the 80s, 90s, 2000s, Hot 100.5.

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0: Hot 100.5. Good thing. Fine Young Cannibals. I'm AJ Light. There have been a lot of babies born at our zoo this summer. Like a lot of them. But one of them finally took its first steps this past week. It's the little baby red panda cub. We have a red panda named Mei Mei, who had a little baby. And now that baby, it's out. I'm not guaranteeing if you go to the zoo right now, you'll see it, but it has officially, for the first time, come out of its little enclosure, and it's starting to make its way and learn its way in the world. Little red panda cub, it's hella cute. Now, it's not the only new animal. The zoo also has a new polar bear, and it's kind of a sad story. They found this baby polar bear cub near Churchill, and its parents weren't there. It wasn't going to survive. So it's come to the zoo, it's getting TLC, it's not available to see yet, but you can expect news on this polar bear cub within the next few months, and it'll join the rest of the polar bears. Do you know what they call a group of polar bears, by the way? It's a celebration of polar bears. They got the best name. Like a bunch of lemurs, it's called a conspiracy of lemurs. That's not as nice as a celebration. Lemurs, by the way, we also have those at the zoo.
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0: Hot 100.5. It was a terrible week for celebrity deaths, as I'm sure you're aware of. It was Dolly Parton. It was Tim Curry. It was Peter Cullen. When it comes to Tim Curry, we had a text that came in the studio today. We're talking about Tim Curry. And Jonathan said, Tim Curry had the best laugh in Hollywood. So I spent a couple minutes trying to prove that, and he might be onto something. All right, well, the last one, he was Pennywise the Clown. Maybe top laugh, if not top three laughs in Hollywood, or maybe world history, Tim Curry. What a loss. Here is Technotronic. It's Hot 100.5.
1: 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And the jam is pumping. 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

100.5, 1 week left before Labor Day long weekend, and then it's really like back into the routine. They've already started shutting down some of the waiting pools. They're going to be staggering those, closing down waiting pools, but they'll all be shut down by September 7th. Spray pads will also all stay open until September 7th. And coming up this week on the 4th, on Friday, they start shutting down the outdoor pools. Fort Garry Lions, Provence, Windsor Park, they're going to shut down September 4th. The rest of them, like Transcona and Kildonan, they also stay open until September 7th. But as of that date, these swim spots are all closing. After that, you have to wait for the Special Olympics polar plunge that's going to come up next March. Get your swimming in while you can. Here's Divine Brown. It's Old School Love, Hot 100.5. It's fun.

Hot 100.5 banger from Taylor Dane. My name is AJ. Shout out if you're headed to Kildonan Park right now to the final showing of Legally Blonde the musical at Rainbow Stage. This month flew by, and I hope you had a chance to catch this show. It's like legitimately gives you butterflies inside you type of magical at Kildonan Park at Rainbow Stage. One last show. It starts at 2 o'clock. Maybe you've still got time to get there. Enjoy it. Soak it in. It's such a beautiful summer tradition we have in Winnipeg at Rainbow Stage. This is the Bare Naked Ladies. Hits of the 80s, 90s, 2000s. Hot 100.5.

0: lunch. A lot of his songs were about food. Weird Al's at the arena tonight at Canada Life Center, 7:30. I'm going through like the old set lists. The songs you love are there, like Fat is there, White and Nerdy is there, Amish Paradise, and these aren't even in the encore. This is going to be a great concert. There's still a handful of tickets left. You want to check out Weird Al? He's at Canada Life Center tonight.
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0: Hot 100.5 hits of the 80s, 90s, 2000s. The world's oldest human being, Ethel Carterham, celebrated her 117th birthday last weekend. 117. And they have to get sick of this question because every time the world's oldest person has a birthday, they get asked, well, what's your advice? How did you live so long? Here's what Ethel said. I never argue with anyone. I listen and then I do what I like. That's good advice.
1: It's my hot body. I'll do what I want. Whatever. I'll do what I want.
0: Just do what you want. And you could live to be 117, just like Ethel. I feel like if that was the key to living long, just doing what you want, every human would be 300 years old right now. It's kind of our MO nowadays. Three Doors Down, Kryptonite, Hot 100.5.

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Hot 100.5 Ace of Base. I'm AJ Light. The sunsets are getting a lot earlier. Like, it's noticeable now, right? How dark it gets early. By the end of the month here, we're going to be 8:15, which is actually good news if you're a golfer, because Southside Golf Course, just south of the city, you take 59, it's just off of 59. They have night golf. They have installed these mega bright lights. You could play an entire 18 until the wee early hours of the morning. It's not going to last forever. Golf season doesn't. But now that the sunsets are getting earlier, maybe a little easier for you to make it out to Southside. Book a tee time. Play a little night golf. Just watch out for the sprinklers, okay? They go on at about 9 p.m.

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100.5 with Blink. I'm AJ. How did the Leisure Guide registration go for you? Did you get your kids into swim lessons, skating lessons? Those are the top two, obviously. You ever looked through the Leisure Guide, though? Because there's so many events. A lot of these really cool ones get lost. There's one event that when your kids know this exists, they're going to beg you to get into the class. They're going to beg you. Find out what it is after Gowan. This is Moonlight Desires. 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

0: Hot 100.5. That's Gnarls Barkley. I'm AJ Light. Leisure Guide fall registration happened this past week. I apologize if hearing that gave you PTSD. It's tough sometimes to get your kids into the swim lessons you want, right? Skating lessons. But within the Leisure Guide, there's a lot more. There's like ballet and there's gymnastics. And they literally have a class for kids 9 to 12 called Dodge, Duck, Dive.
1: You're going to learn to be true dodgeballers. Then you've got to learn the 5 D's of dodgeball. Dodge, duck, dip, dive, and dodge.
0: I mean, they only had 3 in their name, Dodge, Duck, Dive, but that's still a course you can take in Winnipeg. Now, there's this one course you probably didn't know existed in the Leisure Guide because it's buried. It's called Pokemon with Friends. And it's for kids, and it's all about the trading card games. And you get together, and you talk Pokemon, and you trade cards, and you play. That's almost better than swim lessons. It's not going to help you in a lake, but it still sounds like a lot of fun. And there's still room in it if you want to check it out in the Fall Leisure Guide.
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Hot 100.5. The Hip. I'm AJ. 2 days left until it's September. Let that sink in. How does it make you feel? Does it give you anxiety knowing what's coming? There's a good reason to be excited about September. I mean, on the downside, 2 more days and the school zone speed limits drop back down to 30. That happens on Tuesday. Keep that in mind as you're commuting over the next week. But on the bright side, September is one of those few months. Is it our only month that we get 2 holidays? You got Labor Day long weekend coming up next weekend, but you also have National Day of Truth and Reconciliation, which happens at the end of September. So I guess you got that in your corner. Santana, Rob Thomas, you're smooth. Hot 100.5.

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Hot 100.5, Timbaland, Carrie Hilson, the grammatically incorrect, the way I are. How you doing? I'm AJ. We were talking about this a little bit last weekend. There are bizarre items that have introduced pumpkin spice into themselves. It is pumpkin spice season coming up, right? But it was our promo guy, DJ, who came in one day. He had found pumpkin spice Mr. Clean. This house is clean, but it's not pumpkin spice clean. We got another one sent in by Angela, who found pumpkin spice Dawn Power Wash. These dishes don't smell clean. It smells like you had a pumpkin spice latte. Oh no, that's just the dish soap. It's another weird product that you found got pumpkin spiced. We got a lot of texts for pumpkin spice cat litter. That can't be a real thing, right? Was that a troll? Or is it real? 474-1005. Here's Martha and the Muffins. Hot 100.5.

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That's one of the songs he parodied.

0: appetizer.
1: Yeah, it was called Rye or Kaiser instead of Survivor. Most of his songs were about food, at least the good ones. Weird Al, 7:30, Canada Life Centre tonight. Still a couple tickets left if you want to get your way into that show. Here is Alanis. It's Hot 100.5.

0: Hot 100.5. It was this past week. We lost several what we would have considered living legends at the time. Dolly Parton passed away. Tim Curry passed away. When it comes to Dolly Parton, you have to think that there's music that we haven't heard yet, whether it's unreleased demos or something she had recorded but hadn't released yet. What we know for sure is there's at least one Dolly Parton song left that nobody's ever heard.
1: I have written a song that nobody's going to hear till I'm 99 years old, and I might be there, I might not be, but it's when we did Dollywood, when we reworked that,
2: yeah,
1: and we put it in a time capsule, but I had to write this song that nobody was going to hear till then, and I tell you, have no idea how that has bothered me. I want to go dig that up so bad and think, well, I need to use that song because it's like, you know, and it's a really good song.
0: So it's a song called My Place in History, but according to Dolly, it's not supposed to be released until 2045, which would have marked her 99th birthday. And I know it's tempting, but we can't have somebody go dig it up early. I know. We need everything now, but let's let this one rest. Let's do what Dolly wants.
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100.5. She'll be here playing the Burt November 28th. Amanda Marshall. That's Everybody's Got a Story. We're just talking about Dolly Parton. How we have this secret song that's in a time capsule. It's not supposed to come out until 2045. We'll see if we get it earlier or not. When it comes to Dolly Parton, ever since her passing, there's been a debate. If we were to have a Dolly Parton Day, would it be on September 5th or September 25th? Because it's either on 9-5 or it's on 9-2-5. Which day are you picking if you're in charge here? The September 5th or the 25th for the official Dolly Parton Day? I think I know what you're going to guess. 474-1005. Here's the Backstreet Boys, Hot 100.5.

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100.5. I'm AJ Light. Disney has announced that one of their movies is coming back to theaters for the 20th anniversary. Ka-chow. It's Cars for the 20th anniversary of Cars. It's supposed to be next Friday that it's back in theaters. I don't know about you. I'm not seeing any showtimes in Winnipeg. What I did find is that next weekend at Cineplex, they're doing the Hunger Games movies back on the big screen. It starts on Thursday with Hunger Games. Then on Friday, it's Catching Fire, Mockingjay Part 1 on Saturday, and then Part 2 on Sunday. You could do four straight days at the theater watching Hunger Games. As an aside, there is a new Hunger Games movie that comes out November 20th called Sunrise on the Reaping. Jennifer Lawrence is back as Katniss in that new one. And get yourself up to speed next weekend at the movie theaters. Or watch them from home. You do you. Here's Bublé. It's Hot 100.5.

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As you drive around the city, have you seen one of these new signs? They're in place and they're supposed to help you avoid some of the heaviest traffic in Winnipeg. Not 100% sure they work, though. Find out how they're doing it after Great Big C, Hot 100.5.

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1: Let's
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0: I leave, brush my teeth with a bottle of Jack. Cause when I leave,

0: Hot 100.5 hits of the 80s, 90s, 2000s. It's AJ. Have you seen one of these signs yet? According to the city, they're supposed to help you avoid some pretty major traffic snarls. Let's see if they actually work or not. They've put up signs near some of the busiest train intersections. I know you've been stopped by a train in the city at crucial times of the day. So now there's one like at Pandora and Day in Transcona. And Waverly and McGilvery got a sign. Marion and Archibald got a sign. And it lights up when a train is crossing. And the hope is that when you see the sign, you can reroute yourself. We were going east yesterday on Marion. By the time we saw the sign, there was nowhere to bail out. Like, they'd put it too close to the train track, so there was nowhere to go anyways. We still waited 15 minutes for a train at 2 in the afternoon. But at least the sign worked. The signs, by the way, cost over $400,000 to install. So the next time you're in a big lineup of cars waiting for a train, and you can see the sign flashing, well, at least you have something really expensive to look at.
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They're all set up. You go booth to booth. 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

Whether you're vibing to the 80s, rocking to the 90s, or feeling the 2000s, we've got you covered. 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

Hot 100.5. I hope you're soaking up as much as you can in this, the final weekend of August. It always gets a little anxiety in your gut, though, doesn't it? Ugh. Because we know what happens after September. But look on the bright side. September, the only month of the year where we get two holidays. Labor Day's next weekend, and then Truth and Reconciliation Day at the end of the month. So, well, at least you got that going for you. As we head into September, here's Alias. 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

the crowd. Hot 100.5. I'm AJ Light. Just talking about how September's coming up this week. Back to school is just around the corner. There is one teacher who has done something spectacular, has revolutionized the classroom. I'm not convinced this has ever been done before. And when you hear what they did to the classroom, you might want one of these at your workplace. Find out what it is coming up after Alanna Miles. Hits of the 80s, 90s, 2000s. 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

0: 101.5 with the Killers. I'm AJ. It's almost back to school time, but there is one teacher in the States, not that we'll hold it against her. She's from Atlanta, and she's revolutionizing the classroom. She's installed a gas station in the classroom. It's not for fuel. It's, you know, for the other kind of gas.
1: This is where all the learning happens for tier one instruction. So I'll be down here teaching them, and they'll be sitting on the rug. Now, if they have to relieve themselves, they will just simply get up and they will walk back to that corner right there where you see that little yellow sign.
0: So in the far corner of the classroom, there's a sign that says gusty winds area. She's got a corner of the classroom where kids go to toot. Is this a big issue? If you're a teacher, weigh in on this, okay? 4741005. Are there so much farts going on that you need a corner for it? You'd have to think the only thing more embarrassing than cutting one in the middle of class would be having to get up in front of everybody mid-lesson and go to the fart corner. I mean, some kids might just have to move their desks there permanently.
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Hot 100.5. I'm AJ Light. Coming up at 6 o'clock, as we do every Sunday, it is a replay of the American Top 40 with Casey Kasem. This one's from September 1983. What kind of songs do we have coming up? Just in the first hour, Def Leppard's in there. So's Robert Plant. So's Elton John. So's ELO. And the first song you're going to hear in the countdown this week comes from a Canadian. He was born in Ottawa. He's 85 years old now, but back in 1983, he had a song called Hold Me Till the Morning Comes. Do you know who it is? He leads off the AT40 with Casey Kasem. That kicks off at 6. Kelly Clarkson first, Hot 100.

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1: 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This week's presentation is from September 3rd, 1983.

0: Hello again and welcome to American Top 40. My name's Casey Kasem and we're ready to do our weekly survey of the biggest hits in the USA. Our rankings come directly from the official Billboard Coast to Coast survey of radio airplay and record sales. Let's start off with a recap of last week's top three. The song at number three was Maniac by Michael Cimbello. At number two last week was Sweet Dreams by Eurythmics. And last week's number one was Every Breath You Take by The Police. It's been at number one for 8 weeks. Does it make it to nine? We'll find out as we count down the hottest records in America. And here we go.
1: Number 40.
0: Debuting at number 40 is a pop music star who began his career in the 1950s when he was 15 years old. He's Paul Anka, now 42, and debuting with a song called Hold Me Till the Morning Comes. Paul Anka.

star Paul Inc on American Top 40, debuting at number 40 with Hold Me Till the Morning Comes. Five songs debut in this week's survey. Here's one by a band from New York City. Their first top 40 hit 4 years ago got to number 26, Take Me to the River. Their second top 40 hit comes in now at number 39. Here are Talking Heads and Burning Down the House.

0: from the LP Speaking in Tongues, that's Burning Down the House by Talking Heads, debuting at number 39. 38 big ones to number one, and we're counting them down.
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0: I'm Casey Kasem. Here's another debut song. It's the first Top 40 hit for soul recording star Peabo Bryson. His duet is with pop and soul star Roberta Flack. Peabo and Roberta coming in at number 38 with Tonight I Celebrate My Love.

Bo Bryson, originally from Greenville, South Carolina, and Roberta Flack, originally from Asheville, North Carolina. They're together debuting at number 38 with Tonight I Celebrate My Love. In this week's survey, we have 13 British acts, and here's one of them. From Sheffield, England, Def Leppard at number 37 with Rock of Ages.

0: Def Leppard on American Top 40, falling from 25 to 37 in our countdown. A listener wants to know if the main theme music from any TV soap opera ever hit the top 40. Yes, one theme song from a popular soap opera became a hit because of a 14-year-old girl, a Romanian gymnast in the 1976 Olympics. Details coming up.
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1: AT40 originates in Hollywood. The current hit by the Little River Band climbs three notches this week. This is their 13th time in the top 40. At number 36, You're Driving Me Out of My Mind.

0: The Little River Band from Melbourne, Australia on American Top 40. Second week on the chart, moving from 39 to 36 in the countdown. You're driving me out of my mind. Now, let's answer that question about soap opera themes. Comes to us from David Johnson in Providence, Rhode Island. David wants to know how many theme songs from daytime television soap operas have hit the top 40. Well, only one soap opera theme has ever hit the top 40, and when it hit, it wasn't under its own title. Remember this melody? This piece of music was first introduced back in 1971 in a movie called Bless the Beasts and the Children. The song's title was Cotton's Dream. Then, 2 years later, it was picked up as a theme of a popular new soap opera. But that's not what put it in the top 40. The responsible party was a 14-year-old girl, a Romanian gymnast who won the hearts of the world in the 1976 Olympic Games in Montreal, Canada. She's Nadia Comăneci. Nadia was the first athlete in the history of the Olympics to get a perfect score of 10. She was so dazzling that ABC Television, covering the games, reran her performances frequently. And during the slow-motion replays, the producers selected a song to accompany Nadia, a song that came from a soap opera. With each broadcast, the music became more popular. Finally, the composers Barry Dvorzon and Perry Botkin Jr. released it as a single, calling it Nadia's Theme. In the fall of 1976, it hit number 8. Nadia's Theme had a subtitle naming the CBS soap opera the music was taken from, The Young and the Restless. And there's your answer, David. Only one daytime soap opera theme has ever hit the top 40. The theme from The Young and the Restless, which hit number 8 in 1976 as Nadia's Theme. Thanks for your letter. Now, on with the countdown.
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0: Singer Juice Newton debuts this week with her latest hit. It's a remake of a song that the British invasion group The Zombies took to number 6 back in 1965. Coming in at 35, here's Tell Her No.

0: Juice Newton on American Top 40. The girl from Virginia Beach, Virginia debuts at number 35 with Tell Her No. Up next, the first Top 40 single by the former lead singer of one of the biggest rock groups of all time, Led Zeppelin.
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0: Every week, American Top 40 is heard in the 50 states and around the world on great radio stations like WVJS, Owensboro, Kentucky, KMXL, Logan, Utah, and DWRT, Manila, the Philippines. Here's the first Top 40 solo hit by the former lead singer of one of the biggest rock groups of all time, the British band Led Zeppelin. He's Robert Plant, debuting with a song called Big Log. And coming in at number 34, it's the highest debuter of the week, Robert Plant.

former lead singer for the English supergroup Led Zeppelin, 36-year-old Robert Plant, debuting with his first solo hit at number 34, Big Log, from the LP The Principle of Moments. Guitarist and singer George Benson has had 7 top 40 hits. His first in 1976 was This Masquerade. His biggest so far, a number 4, came in 1980, Give Me the Night. George's latest hit on American Top 40 climbs 5 notches this week to 33. Here's Lady Love Me.

The man born and raised in Pittsburgh, PA, George Benson on American Top 40 at number 33, moving up 5 notches second week on the chart with Lady Love Me. You know, the rock and roll era began in the mid-50s, and along with it came the phrase rock and roll. But wait, there was a hit song called Rock and Roll way back in the 1930s. Coming up is a piece of that record, along with the latest hit using rock and roll in its title. The hits.

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1: Number 32.
0: Moving up three notches this week is the latest hit by superstar Elton John. Here's Kiss the Bride.

0: Kiss the Bride, Elton John at number 32, third week on the chart, moving up three notches. You know, legendary disc jockey Alan Freed is often credited with coining the term rock and roll. But Alan Freed was responsible only for popularizing it. The phrase rock and roll was first heard publicly in a song that was a hit back in 1934. That's 20 years before the rock era began, in the mid-50s. It was the title of a hit record by the Boswell Sisters. And here's a piece of it.
1: Rock and roll, yeah!

That record by the Boswell Sisters was a hit 49 years ago. Its title? Rock and Roll. But it wasn't until 20 years after that, until the mid-50s, that the expression rock and roll took on the meaning it has today. DJ Alan Freed, when he was working in Cleveland, first used the expression to describe the contemporary music by black artists whose records he played. And that was the sound that became the foundation for the billion-dollar industry known as rock and roll. This week, the latest song to pay tribute to rock and roll is at number 31 in our survey. Here's ELO with Rock and Roll is

0: that song peaked at number 19 the past couple of weeks on AT40. This week it falls to 31 in the survey. Rock and Roll is King, ELO. And the countdown continues.
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0: These are the most popular songs in the USA as ranked by Billboard magazine. And Billboard says the current hit by singer Jeffrey Osborne moves up four notches this week to number 30. His song is Don't You Get So Mad.

0: Don't You Get So Mad by 35-year-old Jeffrey Osborne, born and raised in Providence, Rhode Island. He's at number 30, moving up four notches, third week on the chart with Don't You Get So Mad. This is AT40 in Hollywood, California, counting down the most popular songs in the USA. I'm Casey Kasem. We'll continue in a moment. 29 big hits to go on our way to the number one song in the nation.
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0: falling from 15 to 29 in our survey of the 40 biggest hits in the USA? Is there something I should know? Coming up, a long-distance dedication from a woman in Ohio to the worst singer she's ever heard.
1: Casey's Coast to Coast.
0: I'm Casey Kasem. The third top 40 hit from the album Frontiers falls five notches this week to number 28. Here's Journey with After the Fall.